Radio Woodstock 100.1, Lucid Girl, These Sacred Souls, also High Hopes 3000, Role Model from his new album, Chuck Timely and the Hourglass, and Gone Girl, Meg Louie. She's going to be playing in Kingston next Friday at Tempo. It's going to be her, also Keenan O'Mara, doing a special record release show. Both artists are going to be playing with their full bands, celebrating the release of their new albums. Keenan is releasing Breathe in the Everlasting Light, and Meg is releasing her debut album, Instant Validation, which is produced by none other than Sofjon Stevens. So make sure you check that one out. Once again, that's going on next Friday at Tempo in Kingston. Good evening, you're listening to Friday Nights with Xavier, and it is time for Reason and Rhyme, a show that we like to do here Fridays, where we give you an hour of all black artists. Now, I don't know if you've been paying attention this week, but we have been doing our member drive. We have been bringing you guys through the decades in order to encourage you to sign up to support independent radio as well as local businesses for only $10 a month at our website, RadioWoodstock.com. But the way that we've been doing that is by, like I said, bringing you through the decades. So today was the 60s, yesterday was the 70s, etc. And I thought it would be fun to bring a little bit of that to my show tonight. So I'm giving you guys black music throughout the decades. Now, Monday, it was the 2000s and the entire 2000s. So 2000 right up through the 2020s. So the first artist that I played for you, These Sacred Souls, is an artist that blew up pretty recently, around 2020. Now we're moving it back to the 2010s. We got Michael Kiwanuka with Hero on Radio Woodstock.

0: Radio Woodstock 100.1, Golden, Jill Scott, also some Michael Kiwanuka and The Sacred Souls. Good evening, you're listening to Friday Nights with Xavier, and in case you missed it, I'm bringing you through the decades, bringing a little bit of the member drive to our show tonight, giving you black music throughout the different eras. So this was the 2000s right up through the 2020s, and now we're bringing it back to the 90s. And remember, the point of this member drive, well, of course it is fun to listen through the different decades, highlighting all of the amazing music that we have at our fingertips. The point is to highlight what we do here and how unique it is, and also important, I feel now more than ever, to be able to get in your car or wherever it is you listen to the radio and tune in and hear another human voice. 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Like I said, we're turning it back to the 90s. Right now we got some Lauryn Hill with Two Zion on Radio Woodstock.
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0: Radio Woodstock 100.1, Kiss of Life by Sade. Before that, we had some Lauryn Hill featuring Carlos Santana. Good evening, you're listening to Friday Nights with Xavier, and this is Reason and Rhyme, giving you all black artists, taking you through the decades, bringing a little bit of our member drive to our show tonight, giving you different decades of black music. 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

Radio Woodstock 100.1, part-time lover, Stevie Wonder, also some New Edition, and Diana Ross. 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And now, we are bringing you back to the 70s, giving you some Al Green. 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

0: Radio Woodstock 100.1. Mercy, Mercy Me, Marvin Gaye, off of What's Going On, a pivotal album from the 1970s that I think changed music forever. Of course, it wasn't the first politically charged music, it wasn't the first music to tackle serious issues, but I think that the tone with which it did so was something that was completely different from what had come before it, and I think the drama in the ending of that song exemplifies that perfectly. Good evening, you're listening to Friday Nights with Xavier, and this is Reason and Rhyme, giving you all black artists for the hour. And we have been going through the decades like our member drive this week did, but sticking with this show's theme, giving you all black artists. So before that, we had some music from Tower of Power and Al Green to kind of encapsulate the 70s for you in a few bite-sized chunks. So make sure you stick around after this is, of course, the 1960s. We got some Jimi Hendrix, James Brown, and more.
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Radio Woodstock 100.1, Stormy Monday. The Allman Brothers Band at Fillmore East. An album that almost had a horn section. During the first night of recordings, the band decided to bring out saxophonist Rudolph Carter as an impromptu addition that wasn't exactly part of the plan. However, producer Tom Dowd, a legend in his own right, immediately recognized a problem. Carter's playing was bleeding into every microphone, making it impossible to isolate or remove the saxophone if needed.

0: Radio Woodstock 100.1, Give Me One Reason. Tracy Chapman, also Joy Oladokun, with Kind. That one is off of her upcoming LP, Hope Is a Heavy Thing, coming next Friday. Before that, we had some music from Bob Marley and the Wailers. Good evening, you're listening to Friday Nights with Xavier. Make sure you stick around. Got some Pixies and Thou coming up.
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0: Radio Woodstock 100.1, Magnolia Mountain, Ryan Adams and the Cardinals. Before that, Circumstance, Upstate, the Hudson Valley Band's fourth LP is coming out November 6th, and they are going to be touring the Northeast this fall. They're playing everywhere. They're playing Syracuse, Rochester, Albany, and all those dates and more are on their website. Before that, we had some music from The Verve. You're listening to Friday Nights with Xavier. Make sure you stick around. We got some Devin Gilfillian and Mount Joy.
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Radio Woodstock 100.1, Runaway Train, Soul Asylum, also Modest Mouse and Taj Mahal. You're listening to Friday Nights with Xavier, and one thing about me is I love Halloween. Even now, before it's even an idea in anyone's mind, I'm planning my Halloween costume, figuring out with friends what exactly I'm going to be doing, but Miko Marx, the artist we're playing next, is going to be dropping an album. Not on the 31st, on the 30th, but you can still spend your Halloween listening to Hell or High Water. This is one of the singles from it, Death Rolls Like Thunder. Miko Marx on Radio Woodstock.

0: for you. 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
1: Radio Woodstock 100.1, Elegantly Wasted, Hermanos Gutierrez featuring Leon Bridges, also some Dishwalls and John Mayer. You're listening to Friday Nights with Xavier, bringing you into the weekend with some good music. We are going to be back in just a little bit. Stick around.
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1: Radio Woodstock 100.1, Don't Look Any Further. Michelle Degocello. I pray to God that I'm pronouncing that right. Before that, we had some Pearl Jam and Improvement Movement that played here in Kingston not too long ago. Good evening, you're listening to Friday Nights with Xavier, and unfortunately, that is going to do it for me this evening, but make sure you stick around. Got some Neil Young, also Hand Mouth, coming up after this. Good night.
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Along with some rocks I found in Arizona, I wanna show him. 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

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A happiness that will not last. I'm not here for that. But what does happiness help without this simple truth given to thyself?

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1: Hi, this is Nick Forster. This week in Eatown, we're going to revisit one of our favorite shows, and it starts right now.

0: foothills of the Rocky Mountains, it's E-Town with this week's guests. From Chickamauga, Georgia, Angel Snow. Environmental attorney and law professor Roger Flynn. And from Nashville, Tennessee, the Steel Drivers. I'm Helen Forster. Now, please put your hands together for our host, Nick Forster.
1: Thank you, Helen. Thanks, everybody. Welcome to E-Town Hall. I'm sure you all think, you know, you're about to hear some cheerful bluegrass songs and some nice soulful singing from a good singer-songwriter, and it's all going to be so fun and everything, but you've really come to a blues show. The blues are, of course, as we all know, the core of American music, every kind. Every one of us gets the blues. B.B. King said, I'm trying to get people to see that we are our brother's keepers. Red, white, black, brown, or yellow, rich or poor, we all have the blues. People all over the world have problems, and as long as people have problems, the blues can never die. And Bill Monroe, the father of bluegrass music, he was deeply influenced by a black blues singer in his neighborhood in Racine, Kentucky, named Arnold Schultz. Arnold died in 1931, but this year he's getting inducted into the Bluegrass Hall of Fame because he is a deep part of where bluegrass comes from as well. So the Steel Drivers, they have had a soulful southern sound since they started out. The architect of the band, the late Mike Henderson, who along with original band member Chris Stapleton wrote a ton of early Steel Drivers songs. They have sounded like themselves since the beginning. They've done it all. They've won a Grammy. They've been doing all the touring, all the recording, all the writing. They've been at it for 20 years. This month, actually, is their 20th anniversary. And they have a new record. They're still writing songs. They're still making new stuff. They have a new record just out. And it's called Outrun, and we're going to hear some songs from that as well as some other ones. We're just happy. We've known each other for a long, long time. We're just happy that they're finally here. And would you please help me welcome to the stage here at E-Town for their first time, the Steel Drivers.

0: You guys, we can't tell you how happy and honored we are to finally be here. We've been trying for a long, long time, and just so glad that the stars aligned today.
1: All right, baby.
2: Yeah.

Thank you. That is the title track off our latest record that came out back in late May on Sun Records. You know, when they call up and say, hey, would you like to be label mates with Elvis Presley and Johnny Cash? The answer is, well, yes, we would. So we did. Anyways, this is a song called I Choose You.

0: Hey, Mike and Tammy from the Steel Drivers, welcome to E-Town. It's taken way too long to make
1: way
0: this happen.
1: Way too long. Gosh. Thanks, yeah.
0: Man,
1: Nick.
0: Oh, man, we've known each other a long time. Tammy, you were on E-Town 20 years ago or more with Kieran Kane.
2: 30 years ago,
0: yeah.
1: Keeping track?
0: 30 years ago, that's right. Well, it's so cool. And I feel a special connection because I know so many of you guys from different contexts, and we've been around each other. I was just telling Mike Fleming that I think we crossed paths in 1978 at a Bluegrass Festival when you were in the Mid-Missouri Hell Band.
3: Wow. Yeah, what a name for a band. Yes, I was.
0: And Mike Anderson was in that band.
3: He was.
0: And Mike is, in a way, the architect of the Steel
1: yes.
0: Drivers.
3: Right.
1: Yeah. Yeah, we like to call him that. And very, very aptly so. He's the guy that called all of us.
0: Yeah.
1: In August of 2005.
0: Yeah. And you were in Reba McEntire's band at the time.
1: I was at the time. Yeah.
0: Yeah. And Brent was in Dolly's band.
1: Yeah,
0: and you guys, yeah you were busy.
1: We're all doing
0: yeah.
1: stuff. But Mike and I had worked together in the mid-90s with the Dead Reckoners.
0: Yeah.
1: With that indie label there yeah. in Nashville.
0: Well, it was cool. And you put out cool records. You
1: we
0: made
1: did.
0: Cool records.
1: Very
0: you supported
1: proud of that
0: artists.
1: Stuff.
0: Yeah.
1: Mm-hmm.
0: So you
1: yeah.
0: and Mike had that in common. But
1: yes.
0: then he called you. So what was
1: yeah.
0: that call like?
1: Well, it was just so casual. He just called me up and was like, "Hey, Tam, you feel like maybe getting together and playing a little bluegrass?" And at that point, I hadn't really played any bluegrass in about 15 years.
0: You started out playing classical music.
1: Classical at school, in public school, which was amazing that we had string orchestra in my
0: Weren't
1: school.
0: Weren't you like four times All-Texas State Orchestra?
1: Yeah.
0: Nobody's ever done it since.
1: Back in the day, you don't...
0: Yeah.
1: Really? I didn't know that stat. Wow.
0: Yeah. I made it up.
1: I love it.
0: Yeah.
1: Let's keep it. Let's go with that.
0: I think it's true.
3: That's
0: I
3: intro
0: love it.
3: Material
0: yeah.
3: now.
1: It's urban legend now.
0: Yeah.
3: It's good. I
1: yeah.
3: love that. Well,
1: woo.
3: You know, Hendo then... So we all introduced us, and we sat around in a circle, and he just said, "Well, I'm thinking about getting a bluegrass weekly gig or something,
1: yeah. or monthly,
3: and,
1: whatever.
3: Or monthly, you know. Whatever." And it was a way to showcase all these songs he and Chris had been writing for 4 years.
0: So
3: or
0: Chris
3: more.
0: Chris Stapleton was not a known quantity at this time,
1: no.
0: and it wasn't a guy that you guys had met.
3: No,
0: and he
1: not
0: was just
1: him.
0: Hanging out with Mike Anderson and writing songs.
1: Yeah.
3: Right.
0: So when he called you, he and Stapleton had already had a bunch of songs written.
3: They did.
0: They just said, "Let's play these songs."
1: Mike was like, "Well, how about this one?" And Chris would sing it. And I just remember scratching my head going, "How have I missed this old Stanley Brothers song?" Because the song sounded so authentic to the tradition.
0: The beauty of a great new song is that it sounds like a classic.
1: Yeah,
0: right
1: and
0: yeah.
1: they did.
0: Yeah. And what a singer, man. That must have been
1: Holy
0: a hard...
1: smokes.
0: And not a bluegrass.
3: Holy smokes.
0: I remember, because I saw the Steel Drivers really early on.
1: Yeah.
0: And I was confused. Like, I remember thinking,
1: you
0: like,
1: you were very confusing.
0: Well, it was so great, but it wasn't like anything I'd ever heard.
1: Yeah.
0: And Chris Stapleton was playing a Gibson guitar, and I was thinking, well, that's not bluegrass. But it was true and soulful and deep. I was embarrassed to have been surprised about it, actually. But I know that was the sign of a band that sounds like itself.
1: Mm-hmm.
0: And that's the hardest thing to do, is to create something that's going to be uniquely yours.
3: Yeah.
0: And you guys did that.
1: That was Mike's genius, because he handpicked everybody. And from the very beginning, he wanted everybody to sound exactly the way they sounded.
0: Yeah.
1: And to play the way they played. And I've never been set free like that.
3: Me too.
0: That's so cool.
3: So many of us were, as Tammy would say, side bellies. And
1: then
3: we were always
1: the
3: sides
1: person.
3: You have
1: to play somebody else's part. You know,
3: yeah.
1: and there's skill in that.
0: Every night.
1: Absolutely.
0: Yeah.
1: Absolutely.
0: Yeah.
1: So. But, you know, there's just something so creatively freeing when you're just creating the music in real time.
0: Yeah.
1: And there's no way, if somebody had played me Chris Stapleton's voice and said, "You're going to sing with this guy, and it's going to be something really unique," I would have said, "No way. I'm not going to sound good with that singer, because I don't have a bluesy, raspy voice." But because it wasn't planned out, we just started doing it, and I just started singing, and what came out, and mm-hmm. it was a magical thing.
0: Well, what's also cool is that you have, I mean, Mike quit after 6 years or so, because mm-hmm. he was in
1: like
0: Mark
1: that.
0: Knopfler's band, and he was writing hit songs, and
3: right.
0: he had other things to do, and sadly, Mike's no longer with us after just a couple years ago.
3: Yeah.
0: But Mike left the band, Chris Stapleton left the band. you found other people. I mean, Brent's been in the band 14 of your 20 now, or something like that.
1: Something like that.
0: Amazing player, and you found singers who are themselves also.
1: Yes.
0: And you found players who are themselves. Brent doesn't play like Mike, and that's just fine.
3: We've always had singers that have never played bluegrass, usually. Really, they hadn't. And it was like, that's perfect, because there's a lot of us that play bluegrass, so we might as well have a different point of view.
0: Yeah, and it's super cool.
3: Yeah.
0: Well, new record is called Outrun, and Tammy, I understand you. That song was the last one to be cut, and you wrote it the week before you went in the studio. And it's a grim tale.
1: Just the way we like them.
0: Written by a couple of women telling stories.
1: Yeah, I know, right?
3: Yeah, nothing like women.
0: The Shelby GT4, I mean, how did you even hear about that?
1: Yeah, right? Yeah. You know, I love that about songwriting. You know, you can kind of live vicariously through a lot of unsavory characters. You know, one of our bits when we're playing out is... just to let the audience know, nobody up here has been in prison.
3: Yeah, things like
1: that. Not all of our songs are autobiographical, so...
0: Well, listen, congratulations on so many things. 20 years as a band is tough to do. Getting signed to Sun Records is cool.
1: You.
0: Winning a Grammy, doing all the things, sounding like yourselves.
1: Thank you.
3: Yeah.
0: Let's get back to music. Welcome back to Steel Drivers.
2: One, two...

0: That's the Steel Drivers, Richard Bailey on the banjo, Tammy Rogers on the fiddle, Mike Fleming on the bass, Brent Truitt on the mandolin, and the new great lead singer, Matt Dame on the guitar, lead vocals from Arkansas. The Steel Drivers, their record is called Outrun, and they will be back later on in the show.
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0: I am Nick Forster. You are listening to E-Town. The Steel Drivers are going to be back to play some more music in a little while. And coming up, Angel Snow is here. She's going to come out and sing some of her original songs. She's not from Nashville originally. She's from Chickamauga, as Helen mentioned at the top. And I don't think, at least so far, I have been misleading you when I talked about this being kind of a blues-themed show. The Steel Driver sound and songs tell some pretty bleak stories of trouble and betrayal and deceit, as you'll find out even more later on. So we're going to tell another story about trouble and deceit and betrayal. If Western lands could talk, they'd have the blues. For a few hundred years, the West has kind of meant a chance to get rich by taking stuff out of the ground. Gold, silver, oil, water, copper, so much more. And the fight between commerce and native people whose land was sacred to them has also been one continuous story of the blues. Betrayal, deceit, loss. So there is one story,

0: Roger, welcome.
1: Honor to be here.
0: Oh, I'm so glad you're here. So am I right that the laws and the regulations and the royalty rates and such have really been unchanged basically since the 19th century and very favorable to the mining companies?
1: There's no royalty. U.S. Grant signed the law in 1872. It was that manifest destiny, strip the Native Americans of their lands and just open everything to commerce, extractive industries, grazing, logging, everything. And that law is still on the books. So I've made my career trying to turn the tide. Maybe yeah. It's the boy in the dike or whatever, but I love what I do. I don't have a job.
0: Yeah, that's cool. How did you first hear about this project in Oak Flat that was...
1: Well, you know, the people just find us. You're a free lawyer that fights the mining industry. Can you help us out? And we go, sure. Yeah. We've been fighting that about 15 or so years now, and so far the land is still intact. The coming of age ceremony for the woman and the girls is still going on. We're trying to keep it that way.
0: Yeah. But there was something that just happened. It was just about to be transferred, and at the 11th hour, there was a judge who said, you know, let's actually have a equivalent of a stay of execution.
1: Yeah, literally a few hours before they were going to transfer it over, all the lands to those two foreign mining companies, multinational mining companies.
0: I read about that, and I read that President Trump called what you were doing on behalf of the tribe un-American. And it seemed so strange that, on the one hand, you're talking about Native Americans and sacred land for the indigenous people, and that the multinational mining company, there is actually no guarantee that any of the copper or the money is going to actually stay in America. So,
1: Yes, that's true. And then, you know, for the folks at the San Carlos tribe, they were like, un-American, we were the first Americans. And, you know, I'm an old deadhead, and so I can't be anti-American because America birthed the Grateful Dead. So I cannot be anti-American. I mean, only America could produce the Grateful Dead. And so therefore, there's no way I'm anti-American.
0: Nor am I. Nor am I. And so what's next? Where do you think this is heading?
1: Well, the appeals court is always three judges, and I've been in front of them a lot on cases over the years. And so then they'll issue a ruling, but that's just the land exchange. They still have to get these other permits. And I told our Native allies and who've become dear friends, we're not going to give up. We're going to work until forever on it, as long as I'm still around. So these fights last forever. And I always think if you care about a place, whether you've lived there for thousands of years or you just moved there, but if you care about it, your watershed, your town, your favorite trout stream, your hunting ground or whatever, that's the core. People care about it and caring about each other, because these are long fights.
0: This is not the only one you're involved with. These fights are cropping up, and there's all kinds of resources that are being challenged that are part of the public domain. These belong to us as citizens.
1: Yeah, I'm pretty busy these days. In fact, it's probably the busiest I've ever been, as you can imagine.
0: Yeah,
1: the laws and regulations are weakening. The courts are, let's say, are not as friendly as they used to be, especially at the Supreme Court. We got a 200-mile-long road to cut through pristine Alaskan wilderness. We're fighting that. You name it. I mean, from the Arctic Circle to the Mexican border, we're keeping busy. But you know, I wouldn't have it any other way.
0: Wow. Well, I would.
1: Well, yeah, that's right. I'd like to have a day off every once in a while, but, you know.
0: Yeah, I would like to have both the native people and the natural landscape have their perspective respected and appreciated and have those spaces protected. And have an environment in which we can live in community with a government that respects the will of the people and doesn't put dollars in front of either history or human beings.
1: Right, it's been the history for the United States West.
2: Yeah.
1: Well, the first E-Towns, my boss at the Environmental Defense Fund, Dan Lukey, who led the fight against Two Forks, I remember being out in the audience, was one of the first E-Achievement Awards with Ewan Helen, and I was like, wow, someday maybe I can get on E-Town.
0: Well.
1: Yeah. So I made it on E-Town.
0: Roger, thank you. Well, listen, at a time when the agencies are being gutted and science is being discounted, we really rely even more

0: more heavily on people like you. So thanks for the work you do. Thanks for being here.
1: Oh, thank you.
0: And good luck. Yeah.
1: Yes. Thank you very much. Thank you all.
0: Roger Flynn, thank you so much for being here. You are listening to E-Town. The Steel Drivers are going to be back in a little while. Right now, let me tell you what's next. Angel Snow grew up in the little town of Chickamauga. She had a plan to pursue music, moved to Nashville, was just about to give up on her dreams, joined the Peace Corps, moved to South Korea and teach English. Then she went to a party, as young people are wont to do. And she ran into Alison Krauss. She gave Alison Krauss her CD. Alison ended up recording two of her songs on her next record, and Angel Snow's career was launched, really. And she's since that time released, I think, 5 records. She's toured a lot. She's a great singer, great songwriter. Like all of us, took a breather around the shutdown in 2020. And her most recent record actually is sort of a reimagining of a lot of Tom Waits songs. But she is a candid songwriter who is not afraid to talk about things that aren't going swimmingly in her songs. So there's blues in there too. Please help me welcome back to E-Town, Angel Snow.
2: Hi. How's everyone doing? What a great listening audience you guys are. Wow. Okay, I'm just going to play a song I wrote when I was 18. That was just a few years ago. The song is called Coals and Water.

Thank you. Anyway, I'm a huge Still Drivers fan, and Jamie, my husband, will just listen to them when he's at the gym and doing his thing. He'll go back and forth from Rocky to the Still Drivers. So anyway, I wasn't supposed to mention that, but I did anyway. Okay. Anyway, this next song, this is, I'm excited to have these guys backing me up tonight. This song is called Secret.

0: Thank you.
1: Angel Snow, welcome back to E-Town.
2: Thank you so much for having me. Good to see you, good to hear you.
1: Play some new songs.
2: Yes.
1: It's funny, when I was talking to Roger Flynn about these Western spaces, mm-hmm. I remembered that you used to work at Yellowstone and you worked at Yosemite.
2: Yes.
1: And you went from Tennessee out west, and what was that all about?
2: Well, I graduated high school and I was just ready to get out of that little small town. It's called Chickamauga, Georgia. It's where I'm originally from. I love that city, but I was just ready to leave when I was 18. And I went to college, and during the summer, I just thought I would just head out west. And I got a job at Yellowstone, working as a server.
1: How'd you get there?
2: I took a Greyhound bus.
1: Greyhound bus.
2: Yeah, I just kind of wanted to have the experience.
1: Really, you're the only person I ever know who really wanted to be on a Greyhound bus.
2: Yeah, I know, right?
1: Yeah.
2: I was really ready to get out of there.
1: Wow.
2: Yeah.
1: Okay.
2: So.
1: And what was your job? You were just like working in the for the parks department, or what were you doing?
2: Yeah, I worked for the park. I worked at Canyon Village, so I worked as a server in the cafeteria, and then I worked in Lake Hotel as a server in one of the restaurants there.
1: But you're suddenly in this little posse of all these young people, and you're in this incredible landscape, and you're going out and hiking and camping.
2: Oh,
1: and doing
2: stuff. That's what we were doing, the Grand Tetons. So we went everywhere.
1: Did you do anything dangerous in nature, like find yourselves surrounded by grizzly bears or bull?
2: Well, there were bears that stole food from my little tent. There was one night that I didn't lock my food back up when I went to work, and all of my food was missing.
1: Yeah.
2: So that was devastating. And so we just had to, you know, work another day to afford to get some food the next day.
1: It's funny because I think about, you know, the West is so romantic for so many people, and it has been for so long. And it's kind of a quest, you know. It's like, well, I'm going to find some version of myself that I can't find elsewhere. And I know you were a psychology student in college, and there is this idea about changing the sort of location and having in some kind of geographical purge where you're going to emerge as your new self. Mm-hmm. Did you sort of imagine that would happen to you?
2: I was hoping that would happen to me. I feel like Wyoming was the first place that I really felt truly alive, and that was sort of when my songs started sort of presenting themselves to me. Coals and Water, when I was 18, that was kind of one of the first ones that I started to think, oh, maybe I have a knack for this, and I might be able to complete a song on with these three chords that I know on the guitar. So I think just living out there and the location and the mountains and everything was just, it inspired me, and I grew up. I think that was really what I wanted to do after I graduated, was just I was ready to experience new things and figure out who I was.
1: And I know we talked before, last time you were here, about your meeting Alison Krauss and how her brother Victor was your record producer for your first two records. And you got just right into this flow of creativity in Nashville. And now you're back in Georgia.
2: I'm back in Georgia.
1: Yeah.
2: Yes.
1: And you got married.
2: I got married. Yeah.
1: Yeah, this is big stuff.
2: It's huge stuff. I reunited with my husband, who I met in high school. We didn't know each other. I just knew of him. I was just like, oh, there's that guy. And then after a few years later, we reconnected and got to know each other, and we got married. And he happens to be from my hometown, and so we got married in 2022. And it's just, and we've renovated my grandparents' house that was built in 1867.
1: Wow.
2: So that's been a really amazing experience.
1: Wow. Now that you're married, is it harder to write a song when you're happy and loved?
2: It's definitely harder to write a song. But, I mean, he inspires me every day.
1: Okay, and, all right. Well, listen, thanks so much for coming back, and we got more music to play.
2: Absolutely. Yeah. Thank you so much for having
1: me. Welcome back, if you would, Angel Snow.
2: This song is called Window Seat.

0: Thank you. Thank you so much.
1: Angel Snow. Along with the E-Tones, Adam Bodine on the keys, Christian Teal on the drums, Eric Turin on the bass, Helen Forster singing harmony. Angel Snow from Chickamauga, Georgia.
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1: I'm Nick Forster. 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On KCHO in Chico, California, and on WRUR in Rochester, New York. 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Okay, such good singing tonight, don't you think? Just great. The human voice, man, what a nice thing to have the human voice be in our midst. It is kind of a classic E-Town show. The Southern rock band and the eco advocate and the tender singer, songwriter. I mean, it's just a wacky combination. It somehow works. Right now, would you please help me welcome back to the stage The Brook and The Bluff.
6: All right, here we go. And a one,

thanks. That's the Brook and the Bluff. And now living in Nashville, Tennessee, Joseph Satin, John Canada, Alec Bolton, Micah Von Schimmelman, and Kevin Canada. The latest record is called Werewolf. That's the Brook and the Bluff. We got time for one more song. We're going to get everybody out on stage and do one more song. This is a new one for us, a song we've never done as a finale here in all the years of E-Town. It's a song from the South. But I want to thank all our guests. Thanks, of course, to the Brook and the Bluff for coming up from now living in Nashville. Thanks to the E-Tones, to Ellen Forster, to our interview guests, Silvio Marcacci. Thanks for being here, reminding us that we can all do something on behalf of fighting climate change, even if it's just making changes in our homes. Thanks to Lucy Clearwater, coming out from L.A. This is both of our musical guests this week.

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good morning. And welcome to this week's edition of Acoustic Breakfast. I'm Ron Van Wormer. I want to start this morning by thanking everyone who became a Radio Woodstock supporter during our drive this past week. It really does make a difference. It helps keep shows like Acoustic Breakfast on the air. And I'm so grateful to be here. And so grateful that you helped to keep me on the air. Thank you. So we played music last week from all the decades. Each day a different decade. The 2000s. Right back to the 60s. So I thought I'd keep with the theme and do the same here on Acoustic Breakfast. I want to thank our great supporters who also help keep Acoustic Breakfast on the air. Stinging Nettle Botanic Shop in Catskill. 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And of course, I want to thank our very good friends at Moonrise Bagels, the original stuffed bagel. Nobody else does it. Find them on Route 9 in Poughkeepsie, right across from Marist University. I was down there the other day. You'll also find them in Woodstock. And of course, moonrisebagels.com. So it's kind of an eclectic selection that I made this morning. Got an artist that I don't believe I've ever played on Acoustic Breakfast. But it's a great version of a great song. We'll get to that later. But we're going to start this morning with a staple of the 2000s. And one of my favorite songs from Jack Johnson. It's like, this is the world today. Because it's a little bit upside down.

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Then I'm going to get a guitar and start a rock and roll band. 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And then I'm going to get a car.

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I hope to prove him wrong. That is, when I get to heaven. 'Cause I'm going to

Ah, little John Prine there. Doing When I Get to Heaven. That released back in 2018, actually. We heard from Amos Lee in there as well. And a song called Keep It Loose, Keep It Tight. 2005. Doing songs from the 2000s here. We're going to make our way to the 60s, but we got a way to go. Jack Johnson started off with Upside Down, and that was from 2006. We're going to stay in the 2000s. One of our favorite artists here at Acoustic Breakfast, Josh Ritter. And this is a song from 2013, and it's a live version of Joy to You, Baby.

0: The Traveling Wilburys, Radio Woodstock 100.1. Handle with Care. And that, of course, was recorded, I believe, in 2016. Traveling Wilburys, probably the greatest supergroup of all time, considered by many to be the greatest supergroup of all time, including me. I mean, how could it not be? Bob Dylan, George Harrison, Jeff Lynne, Roy Orbison, and Tom Petty. How much better could it get than that? I don't think so. We heard Camp in there as well. Great, great band from the 2000s. By and By, the name of the song. Josh Ritter did Joy to You, Baby, and that, a song that was released in 2013. So we're going to delve into the 1990s next. We'll come up with some great music from that decade. We're going to take a quick break. We'll hear from our good friends at Moonrise Bagels. Also, the good people at Stinging Nettle Botanic Shop, which you'll find in Catskill. And we'll come back with music from the 90s.
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1: This is Acoustic Breakfast. I'm Ron Van Warmer. And last week, during the Radio Woodstock supporter drive, each day we played music from a different decade, 2000s, right back into the 60s. So this morning, I'm continuing that theme. And we've done the 2000s. And there's so many songs. I mean, this was very easy to do for me, putting this together. Just had to figure out which decade the song was from, because sometimes a song is a hit again, often in a different decade. So I went down through and checked them all out. And in the 90s, Lisa Loeb was pretty big. There were a few hits from a band called Sixpence None the Richer as well. Sean Colvin was there. 10,000 Maniacs. We're going to hear from all of them. This is an acoustic version of Lisa Loeb's song, Stay. It's from 1994.

One of the most influential voices of the 1990s music scene, Natalie Merchant, and of course the band 10,000 Maniacs. And they sold millions and millions of albums over that decade. Sean Colvin, before that, did Sonny Came Home, and that was from 1996. That one was released. Sixpence None the Richer, a band that had a few hits in the 1990s. That was a song called There She Goes, and that from 1997. And starting off with Lisa Loeb from 1994. Simple song called Stay. We're going to continue going through the decades. And what's up next? Well, that would be the 1980s. So we're going to do a few songs from the 1980s. I promised at the beginning of the show an artist that I don't think I've ever played here on Acoustic Breakfast. I may be wrong. It's been a long time. But this was a song that was released originally, I think, in 1983. This is a little bit different version of the song because the singer who originally sang it gets some help from Sarah McLachlan on this one, which I thought was kind of cool. But the artist we're going to hear now is Cyndi Lauper, song from 1983. Time After Time, getting some help from Sarah McLachlan.

Always been a little store where you can go in and get a vanilla Coke and listen to the popcorn machine go pop, pop, pop. Dig through a record bin and find a record for 69 cents that you always wanted all your life. When I was in high school, the only way you could get from North Austin to South Austin on the bus was to get off the bus in Central Austin and get on another bus. And where you changed the bus at 6th and Congress was a place called a Woolworth store. And I always had just enough time to run into the Woolworth store and get myself a vanilla Coke, dig through the record bin, wink at the boys, and get back on the bus. And Woolworth stores are the same everywhere in the world. They have this wonderful smell to them. They smell like popcorn and chewing gum rubbed around on the bottom of a leather-soled shoe. And the first time we went to Europe, we landed in London and we were driving through central London and we came around a corner and by golly, there was a Woolworth store. And I wanted them to stop the car and let me out so I could go fill up my suitcase with unnecessary plastic objects. And if you've ever been in a big Woolworth store where there's an elevator, or a lift, as they say in Europe. Every time the doors open on the elevator, they make a little noise like this. And I've often been asked what that little noise was. And that's what it is. It's the elevator door.

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That's the Indigo Girls, Closer to Fine. One of their, probably their biggest hit, not from 1989. Just about the time the decade changed. Love at the Five and Dime from Nancy Griffith. And she pretty much explained that song in the song. From Dire Straits, we heard Romeo and Juliet. That, of course, from Dire Straits. I think that was 1980, in fact. And, Mark Knopfler wrote that song about his painful breakup with his girlfriend Holly Vincent, who was the lead singer of the band Holly and the Italians. And it was not a good relationship. It ended abruptly following a long-distance phone call. And he felt pretty hurt, kind of believed that Vincent used him and their relationship to help boost her own music career. And such a, one of the lines in there is, "How can you look at me as if I was just another one of your deals?" A little bitter, but a beautiful song. I remember hearing that for the first time and just being blown away by that song. And still am blown away. Cyndi Lauper, getting some help from Sarah McLachlan, did a song called Time After Time. It was originally recorded in 1983, and that was a different version, an acoustic version with Sarah McLachlan. Cool stuff. Playing songs from different decades here, as I mentioned at the top during our Radio Woodstock supporter drive last week. We picked a day and played songs all day from a different decade. So I'm doing a smaller version of that here, playing songs from the different decades. We started in the 2000s, we did the 90s, did the 80s, and now we're moving into the 70s. And 70s, I think, was the it was the best time for singer-songwriters. 60s pretty good, too. But the 70s had so many, it was hard to pick. But I thought we'd start the 70s with a song from a 70s icon, Cat Stevens. And we're going to hear from a few others there. Jim Croce, who unfortunately passed away, and his album that I first heard was released posthumously after his death in a plane crash. And I'd never heard Jim Croce while he was alive. My first experience hearing him was after his death. And just one of the greatest singer-songwriters who I imagine would have had so much more to give had he lived. Of course, we'll hear from Paul Simon as well, and many others. But let's get started with the decade in the 1970s. And this one, actually, was from an album, Tea for the Tillerman, which actually came out in 1970.

It's not time to make a change. Just relax, take it easy. You're still young, that's your fault.

Small Town Talk, song from Bobby Charles. Song co-written by Rick Danko. He actually played.

0: There goes Ryman Simon with his best album. I still think it's his best. Overall, it's one of those albums when albums were vinyl. You'd put on side A, and every song perfectly followed the song before it. Turn it over, and the same on side B. Every song, just perfect. I imagine they must have spent hours and hours figuring out which songs to play next, because it just works perfect. There are a few albums like that. Neil Young's After the Gold Rush is another one, where every song is just perfect on the album. If you listen to it, it's a piece of music. It's not just individual songs. And I think Ryman Simon, There Goes Ryman Simon, is another one of those. Jim Croce, I'll have to say I love you in a love song. And that from his album, I can't remember the name of the album. probably Jim Croce. But, of course, that was released after his death. He died in a plane crash between going to another concert, which is an old story. Seems to have happened too many times in rock and roll history. And we started off with Cat Stevens doing Father and Son from Tea for the Tillerman, 1970. Not a song actually about his father and his relationship with his father. He had a very good relationship with his father. His father, he said, let him, encouraged him to do whatever he wanted to do, and was a pretty good father. But that one, Father and Son, can bring tears to your eyes when you hear it. Like Cats in the Cradle from Harry Chapin. Another one of those songs about fathers and sons that can make you cry. This is Acoustic Breakfast. I'm Ron Van Wormer. We're playing songs through the decades. The 1970s was a big decade for singer-songwriters. And we're going to continue in the 70s. And we'll get to the 60s. But we're going to take a quick break and hear from our good friends at Moonrise Bagels in Woodstock and on Route 9 in Poughkeepsie. 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
0: This is Acoustic Breakfast. We're playing songs from the decades. And we're into the 70s now. We've done the 2000s, the 90s, and the 80s, and now into the 70s. Well, in 1971, Judy Sill released her debut album, self-titled. And

She was part of the early 70s Southern California rock movement. She worked with David Crosby and Graham Nash and many others. She, too, unfortunately died at a young age. She had some drug problems, was a heroin addict. And, later died, I believe, of a brain aneurysm. But she made some absolutely beautiful music. Jesus Was a Crossmaker, one of the great songs. We're going to play something different from her today, from, again, 1971. And this is a song called Canyon Angels.

That's Joni Mitchell and Carrie from 1971. One of the absolute giants of music from the 1970s. We also heard a track there called Hasten Down the Wind, that from Warren Zevon. And that particular song was covered by Linda Ronstadt. And on that album, there were lots and lots of people who were involved in that as well. Jackson Browne really helped Warren Zevon along with his career, helped him get a record deal. In fact, he produced that album that song is on. And if you listen carefully, you would hear Phil Everly singing backup on that. Warren Zevon was their band leader, the Everly Brothers, for a time. He also wrote commercial jingles in between making albums because he needed to make extra money because it wasn't he wasn't being as successful as he might have been and probably should have been. But that's Warren Zevon. In fact, Linda Ronstadt actually named her album Hasten Down the Wind from that song. We heard Judy Sill in Canyons of Angels. And that's the 70s for this show. We did the 2000s, the 90s, the 80s, the 70s, and now we're down to the 60s, and we got time for just a few more songs. Well, in 1967, I believe, Leonard Cohen released an album called Songs of Leonard Cohen. It was 1968, James Taylor released his first album. We're going to hear from both of them. This is Leonard Cohen. And hey, that's no way to say goodbye.

That was Gordon Lightfoot. Did She Mention My Name? The title of his third studio album. Released in 1968. It was actually the first time Lightfoot used any orchestration on any of his albums. From Bob Dylan, we heard Lay Lady Lay. It was originally released in 1969 on his Nashville Skyline album. It's become pretty much a standard. Been covered by the Byrds, Ramblin' Jack Elliott, the Everly Brothers, Buddy Guy, Melanie covered it, the Isley Brothers carried it, Duran Duran, the Flaming Lips. I haven't heard that version, but I'm going to have to check it out. James Taylor did Carolina on My Mind. He wrote that 1968 on his debut album. He wrote it in England, feeling kind of homesick. And he wrote that one. And Leonard Cohen, 1967. Hey, that's no way to say goodbye. Actually, that was originally released in 67 in a version by Judy Collins on her album Wildflowers. And then the following month, Cohen's own version was released on his debut album, Songs of Leonard Cohen, which was the first of his that I listened to and fell in love with. I think I wore that vinyl album out in the first year that I had it. He wrote that at the Penn Terminal Hotel on 34th Street in New York City back in 1966. Well, thank you for joining me here on Acoustic Breakfast this morning. We went through the decades, the 2000s, the 90s, the 80s, the 70s, and wrapping up with the 60s. That was fun. Journey through time. Thanks for joining me, and thank you for becoming a Radio Woodstock supporter as well this past week. We had our supporter drive, and you were all very generous and kind and are doing your part to keep Radio Woodstock on the air and keep shows like Acoustic Breakfast humming every Saturday morning at 7. Thanks again, everybody. Have a great week. I'm going to stick around and play some more music. But meanwhile, if you join me for Acoustic Breakfast next Saturday at 7, we'll do it all again.

0: That's Elton John, Radio Woodstock, 100.1. The song there called Amarina. John Butler before that, Going Solo. We heard from Leon Bridges in there as well with Light the Way. And Ida Victoria, Magnolia Blues, here at Radio Woodstock. I'm Ron Van Warmer. Thanks for joining me here on this warmest day of the week as we head into a new one. And it's only going to get up to be around 68 degrees today, but mostly sunny. Got some rain in the forecast tomorrow. There's a 100% chance of that happening. And it's only going to get up into the low 60s. And we're going to see mid-60s on Monday. And again, Tuesday, mostly cloudy with around 62 degrees. 64 on Wednesday. 62 on Thursday. It's cold. Finally, getting to be a little autumnal here in the Hudson Valley. But that's the time of year. That's the time of year it is. Susan Vega is next with Tom's Diner. We're going to hear from Paul McCartney and Wings in the next set as well. We'll get to all that and much more in about just 60 seconds, so stick around.
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0: Little music there from Paul McCartney and Wings and Jet. 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Modest Mouse before that did Float On. We heard from Allison Russell in there as well. A song called Searchlight. Tom's Diner, that from Suzanne Vega. Got more on the way. We're going to take a quick break, come back. Who's here? Roxy Music. Got some Sunbolt in the mix as well. Nice long set of music on the way. We'll be back with that in just a couple minutes.
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Cause he ain't worried about nothing. He ain't worried about nothing. He ain't worried about nothing. He ain't worried about nothing.

0: That's Brittany Howard, and He Loves Me. Roxy Music before that. More Than This, we heard from Southern Avenue in there as well. And So Much Love. Sunvolt before that did Serenade Song. We heard from Elliot Smith and Baby Britain. And starting off that nice long set of music here at Radio Woodstock, Hoosier and Work Song. I'm Ron Van Warmer. 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Back in just a moment, music from Morphine. Got some Simon and Garfunkel, Richard Ashcroft, and more in just a couple minutes.
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0: That's Richard Ashcroft, Song for the Lovers, Radio Woodstock, 100.1. Father John Misty before that did Funny Girl. We heard from Simon and Garfunkel in there as well with Cecilia. Rat Boys, Penny in the Lake. We heard from The Sincere's How Lonely Is Lonely. And Morphine, starting things off with Cure for Pain. Speaking of pain, Kingston's Minetti and Medi had to cancel the Uptown Car Show scheduled for tomorrow. They canceled the show, 6th annual Uptown Car Show, ahead of some heavy rains forecast for tomorrow. So I want to give you a heads up about that. Stay tuned. We'll try and let you know when that will be rescheduled. But for tomorrow, it is postponed for now. Got more music coming up for you in just a moment. 89B. Got some Sheryl Crow. Great music from Monrovia. A song called Feel Song. And I really like that one a lot. We're going to get to that and much more in just a couple of minutes.
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0: What a great song. 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Sheryl Crow before that, My Favorite Mistake. We heard from Maggie Rogers and Want. Eddie 9V, Blowing Up here at Radio Woodstock. I'm Ron Van Warmer. Oh, summer ends and autumn begins on Tuesday, officially about 8.04 p.m. actually. I love the long summer days. But I was just looking it up. From September 1st to the end of September, we actually lose 77 minutes of daylight. That's huge. That's over an hour. I don't know about you. But on the days as they get shorter, I want dinner earlier. It's like I start yearning for dinner around 4 o'clock in the afternoon because it's dark. In the summer, I can wait until 8 o'clock to eat dinner, but in the winter, I start getting hungry about 4 o'clock in the afternoon. Psychological, I guess. Hey, I want to remind you on another topic that you can enter to win a pair of tickets to the live art auction of the Woodstock School of Art. That's coming up October 21st at the Senate Garage in Kingston. And just go to Radio Woodstock contest page. Always something different. 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Coming back with music from Stephen Stills and Julia Jacklin. We'll get to that and more in just a moment.
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0: Julia Jacklin, don't know how to keep loving you. Radio Woodstock, 100.1. The Sacred Souls before that, Love is the Way. And from Stephen Stills, we heard Love, the One You're With. I'm Ron Van Warmer. Thanks for joining me here this morning. Do stick around. Lenny and Jim have switched places today. So Lenny is up next. He's got a guest DJ coming up at 1. And Jim will be here at 3 this afternoon. So stick around for all that and much more. 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I'll see you back here again tomorrow morning at 7 for the roundtable. 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And hey, if you missed Acoustic Breakfast this morning, you can always catch it at RadioWoodstock.com. 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And all the Acoustic Breakfasts for the past several years will be there as well. So be sure to check that out too. Thanks, everybody. Have a great day. Bye.
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Here's our pal Liz Phair, the song Whip Smart. It's an ever-changing world, so I had to ask Grandma Google about the Double Dutch. Most commonly refers to a Double Dutch jump rope game using two turning ropes. But it also means confusing speech or a slang term for birth control. There you have it, doing the Double Dutch on Radio Woodstock 100.1 WDST. It's Lenny for Jim. We're doing the musical chairs today. He's going to be in later for me. That means I get to be in the old chair here with a double dose of dead at noon today. Very excited for that. And equally excited for our guest DJ coming around 1. Rick will be here. He's got a beautiful list of music, and he's going to take over the radio station and give me a break at 1 today. Guest DJ Rick Antonoff with Radio Woodstock 100.1 WDST. Hey, thanks to all who contributed and took part in our big fall fundraiser this past week. 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Oh, he dead.

0: Well, on another note, you know, your Alexa thing that you have at home, I found out you can change the command. So you don't have to say, hey, Alexa, play me Radio Woodstock. They give you a couple of names you can change it to. I changed mine to Ziggy. So I can just yell out, hey, Ziggy, play Radio Woodstock. And I did that in honor of Ziggy Marley. There he is. Hey, People Now. That's featuring Nick Acosta and Joe Cocker. And the song that he didn't write. And Roy Ayers, Ubiquity. Everybody loves the sunshine. Roy Ayers, a great jazz vibes player, the vibraphone. You know, growing up, a lot of us want to play guitar so we can get the girls. Did you ever think that maybe playing the vibraphone would do that? He's got good vibes, man. Roy Ayers and Oh He Dead was the name of the band that started the set, More Than I Needed, on Radio Woodstock. Lenny for Jim here. There's an art auction at the Woodstock School of Art happening October 2nd. It's actually happening at the Senate Garage in Kingston, a live art auction with music and food. 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Well, it says mostly cloudy for the day, and I'm looking out the Radio Woodstock window here on Highway 28 in West Early, and I am enjoying the sunshine. It'll be around for most of the day today. 66, that's all we're getting to. Cloudy, showers on the overnight. And then it says 100% chance of rain tomorrow, beginning, I guess, after, for the most part, after 6. I'm supposed to go to Citi Field to watch the Mets kill the season or shut the season down. I don't know if I'm going to do that. I don't know if I'm going to drive to Queens and sit through the rain out, but we'll see. But rain expected throughout the tri-state area. And that includes us here in the Hudson Valley and the Catskills. 100% chance of rain tomorrow. Could be as much as an inch of rain, high of 60. And then there it is, mostly sunny, 63 for Monday. 63 with the sun, Tinker Street, Woodstock.
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0: Yeah, Radio Woodstock 100.1 WDST. Lenny for Jim. We're doing musical chairs today. Jim's going to be in this afternoon for me, so I'm going to do his thing here. That means Double Dose of Dead coming up in about 12 minutes or so at noon. And guest DJ Rick will be here at 1 o'clock with an excellent playlist of music. He's going to take over the radio station for an hour beginning at 1. I'm having this love affair this morning with Grandma Google, because you really can ask her anything and she responds in kind. I wanted to know who's playing with Iggy Pop on that last track, Lust for Life. And I expected to see a bunch of names that I was pretty unfamiliar with. Are you ready? Band members and roles on Lust for Life, 1977, Iggy Pop. Lead vocals, Iggy Pop. David Bowie, keyboards, piano, organ, and backing vocals. Carlos Alomar and Ricky Gardner, those were David's guitar players. Tony Fox Sales and Hunt Sales on bass and drums. If that last name, Sales, is familiar, it's because they were the sons of comedian and one of my heroes growing up on TV, Soupy Sales. Soupy Sales also became a radio personality later in life, but Tony and Hunt, who played with Bowie quite a bit. So it's pretty much Iggy Pop and David Bowie's band on Lust for Life. And there you go. Thank you, Grandma Google, for all you do. This is Radio Woodstock. Glad you're joining us this morning.
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0: We got a guest DJ in about an hour at 1 o'clock. Rick will be here with a beautiful playlist of music. He'll take over the radio station for an hour, be a guest DJ here at Radio Woodstock. We actually had a request for our Double Dose of the Dead, the time that Branford Marsalis joined the Grateful Dead. It was March 29th, 1990, Nassau Mausoleum in Uniondale, New York. Branford had never met the band or played their music before that night. But he's a jazz guy, so he can play anything. He was originally invited just to sit in on the final song of the set, and the chemistry was so instant and magical that the band asked him to stay for the entire second set. Radio Woodstock, a double dose of Grateful Dead.

We got the set in. Sunshine, fresh air. We got the team behind us. So let's play two.

0: There's Quinn, the Bob Dylan song, and Branford Marsalis joining the Dead March 29th, 1990, Nassau Mausoleum, Uniondale, New York, requested by my buddy Bennett, who is playing over at Tinker Street today, later this afternoon. Check him out. And when we played that version of Eyes of the World, I got a text from my buddies at the greatest paint store in the world, at Saks Paint in Dover, New Jersey, from Richie and Robbie. And he said, best eyes ever. And him and his brother were there in 1990, 36 wonderful years ago. Once again, proof that we are everywhere. Radio Woodstock, 100.1 WDST. 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And nice day in progress. 66, that's all we're getting to. We're almost there. Cloudy, chance of showers overnight. 100% chance of showers sometime during the day tomorrow. Could see half an inch to an inch of rain throughout the Hudson Valley and the Catskills. And then by Monday, all better. Mostly sunny and 63. 65 degrees in Poughkeepsie right now.
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0: That's from her new record. That's Joy Ottokun. And that one is called Kind. No arguments there, right? I'm looking at her her resume here, and the real first name is Olubukola. Olubukola Joy Ottokun. Probably not a bad career decision to just go with Joy. American singer-songwriter, music spans the genres of folk, R&B, rock, and pop, and is influenced by her identity as a queer person of color. So there you have it. That's Joy, born in Casa Grande, Arizona, as in Big House, Arizona. It's a big old... I passed that on Route 17 in Arizona before. It's south of Phoenix. It's like a big old Native American structure that they call Casa Grande. So Joy is a desert woman. And I was thinking about her rise to fame. You know, in the old days, artists and bands would have to play clubs for years and years and years and then maybe get noticed. Maybe it was a song on the radio. In these days of the internet with TikTok and with this and that and the social media thing, artists tend to rise a bit more quickly when they get noticed on online. And not sure if Joy was there, but I did see her at Levon's about a year or two ago. She was incredible. Really a great performer, a wonderful personality on stage, a great storyteller. But she's very casually talking about some of the people she's been hanging around with. She goes, yeah, I was hanging around with Chris Stapleton and we wrote a song. And we did, you know, just very like nonchalant, like Chris and her are like just like that. Joy Ottokun for you. And another exclusive artist you only get right here on Radio Woodstock 100.1 WDST. Lenny for Jim. And guest DJ Rick is in the building and he will join us at 1 o'clock. Guest DJ, and I understand a veteran of the guest DJ program. Thank you, Rick Antonoff. We'll see you at 1.
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0: 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Let's make sure these things are on. Rick, you want to say hi?
1: Hey!
0: And hey, Rody, you want to say hi, Rody? Just say hi. Just
2: say
0: hi. They work. Okay, the microphone's working. Guest DJ Rick Antonoff, he is a veteran. He's brought his Rody along, and he's our guest DJ, and we'll hear a spectacular hour of music that he programmed next on WDST.
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0: I don't want that to get you nervous, Rick, but we are live and worldwide, all over the joint. 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So, Rick, you're helping out your friends and neighbors that need a little extra helping hand. And you're a veteran of this. You've done this a couple of times before, so I will turn it over to Rick Antonoff and his roadie. It's all you.
1: 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And hey, less talk and more music. So are you ready to go?
0: Ready to go.
1: Are you ready to go?
2: Ready to go.
1: And out there, are you ready to go? I want to hear you say it.

All right, that was Citizen Cope, Sun's Gonna Rise. Citizen Cope is the stage name of Clarence Greenwood. That's from his 2004 collection of Clarence Greenwood recordings. And if you listened and enjoyed that electric guitar on that record, that was legendary Carlos Santana. And before that, another legend, David Bowie. Hang On to Yourself from his classic album, The Rise and Fall of Ziggy Stardust and the Spiders from Mars, going way back to 1971. And we opened up with the question, are you ready to go? And the answer was yes, ready to go, Republica. And if you happen to live in northern Ohio, northeastern Ohio, and ever visited the Cedar Point Park, Ready to Go was featured as the theme song for the Top Thrill Dragster roller coaster at Cedar Point. So we're going to keep going, right? Let's talk more music. That's what we want. So we've got Sarah Jarosz coming up, and I just want to say a word about Sarah Jarosz. To me, if there is a contemporary corollary to Joni Mitchell in her prime, it is Sarah Jarosz in terms of songwriting, technical mastery of multiple stringed instruments, and a singing voice that could melt solid concrete. This track we're about to hear is somewhat of a departure for Sarah in that most of her catalog pushes the boundaries of country, bluegrass, and folk, but this leans towards straight-up pop with big drums and electric guitar. This is Sarah Jarosz and Jealous Moon.

0: was the Waterboys with the Fisherman Blues. The Waterboys from their 1988 album, The Hole of the Moon. Waterboys fronted by Mike Scott from Edinburgh, Scotland. Before that, the Asylum Street Spankers from their 2002 record, my favorite record, Antifreeze. Asylum Street Spankers, a band that got its name from busking on Guadalupe Street in Austin, Texas, where in addition to being known as The Drag around the University of Texas, it's also called Asylum Street because it is home to a Texas State Psychiatric Hospital. Why Spankers? Well, in addition to the naughty connotation, Spankers is actually a jazz form for playing, a jazz term for playing an instrument very vigorously. And we started with Sarah DeRose, Jealous Moon, from her 2024 record, Polaroid Lovers. We're going to hear from Sarah DeRose later in a different context. But right now, we have a weather report coming up from our guest meteorologist, Tracy.
1: Hello, it's a beautiful day here at Radio Woodstock at 66 degrees with temperatures ranging from 54 degrees to 66 degrees. Rain is expected tomorrow with temperature ranging from a low of 51 to a high of 61. And again, it's 66 here at Radio Woodstock.
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0: La
1: from the Kooks, from their 2006 debut album Inside In, Inside Out. And before that, we heard from the Cold War Kids, a band from Long Beach, California, with What You Say. Released as a single in 2021, the record features guest singer Zella Day, known for her cover of the White Stripes' classic Seven Nation Army. We began with Suki Waterhouse, from her album, Memoir of a Sparkle Muffin, her second album from 2024. And today's trivia question, what is a sparkle muffin? The next track is dedicated to Tracy, who gave me this great gift of getting to fulfill a childhood dream of being a rock and roll radio DJ for the third time, and hopefully not the last time. This is a great thrill for me to be sitting at the microphone inside a radio station and play records. And Tracy, it's also a chance for me to tell everyone listening and to show the world just what it means to me, for me, to get to be your man. Take it away, Billy.

Ancient Light from I'm With Her, kind of a super group featuring Sarah Jarosz, who we heard from earlier, along with Sarah Watkins from Nickel Creek and Ofeo Donovan from Still Crooked. And before that, Billy Strings with Be Your Man from his 2024 double record collection, Highway Prayers. 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So I have two friends named Alex, and they both like this next record. One of them told me he likes it. The other one I know likes the band that made the record, and this is one of that band's best records, so I'm guessing he likes it. And my two friends named Alex are both close and dear friends, but oddly, they have not met each other yet. But they will soon. How soon? I don't know. How soon is now? And you're going to want to turn the volume up for this one. Even more than that.

0: Nine-inch Nails with Dead Souls. A cover of a song that was originally recorded by Joy Division, and to me, one of those times where the cover is better than the original. And before that, The Smiths with How Soon Is Now, released originally as a single in the U.S. and included on the U.S. release of Meat Is Murder in 1984. The track was not included in the U.K. release of the album. So let's get back to our trivia question. What is a sparkle muffin? And if you didn't look it up, I'll tell you. It's a spider indigenous to Australia. So thank you, Sookie Waterhouse, for that bit of information. Well, that just about does it for me this time. Anyway, I want to thank Lenny and Asa and the Radio Woodstock family for welcoming me back into the broadcast booth. Thank you, Tracy, without whom this would never happen. And you, the listeners, for tuning in to Rockin' with Rick on Radio Woodstock. And maybe someday we'll meet again when all two roads hit the same dead end. And hey, I'm counting the days.
1: Wow. Well done. Bravo, Rick. Standing ovations. Here, let me actually stand and give you a standing ovation. Well done. You're getting pretty good at this.
0: Yeah.
1: I think we can have you back. Yeah. Oh, we want to play your song.
0: Yeah.
1: Yes, we do.
0: Yeah.
1: Here we go. Radio Woodstock.

0: Name of the band, Jets to Brazil, and the track, Your X-rays have just come back from the lab, and we think we know what your problem is. What a great hour put together by our guest DJ, the veteran DJ Rick Antonoff and his roadie. Rockin' with Rick, that was part three, and really an exceptional hour of music and well done, and a pleasure meeting you folks from Stamfordville, New York. 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

0: Good to be from Goose on Radio Woodstock 100.1 WDST, the Connecticut Jam Band. And there's a great article in Rolling Stone from this past July. And the headline is, Goose didn't just inherit the jam band scene, they reinvented it. No kidding. Former mountain jammers there. Goose on WDST. It's Lenny for Jim. And a nice day, but maybe not so nice tomorrow. It's Rain Out Theater tomorrow. Let's see, the overnight low in the 50s, and then rain and around 60 most of the day Sunday, on and off, and then mostly sunny in low 60s for Monday. 66 degrees, Tinker Street, Woodstock.
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0: You want to check out something cool on the YouTubes? It's Chris Stapleton playing with the original Heartbreakers, getting together for the first time since Tom left the planet. The original Heartbreakers and Chris Stapleton, that was part of the Americana Music Awards a couple of nights back. And there's Mike Campbell, their guitar player, with his band, The Dirty Knobs, the new one, Done to Me, on Radio Woodstock, 100.1 WDST. I want to thank Rick again, our guest DJ. 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

0: Man, we love that dude. That is Chuck Prophet, Doubter Out of Jesus, all over you. Chuck Prophet on Radio Woodstock 100.1. The band Wishy and Lenny the K. This has been Lenny the B. And for Jim Rotter, Jim's going to take over for me in a couple of minutes. We did the musical chairs DJ situation today, and it's been a hoot and a pleasure picking out the music for you as always. Jim Rotter is next. Don't be just good. Be good for something, and I love you.
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0: This is Neil Ratner Rock here on WDST Radio Woodstock with another episode of This Week in Rock with support from Transcendental and my friend, the amazing dentist and rock star Bruce Milner. Visit Transcendental, his stunning new office at 2 Maverick Road on the corner of Maverick Road and Route 375. B.B. King was born on September 16, 1925. Recognized as one of the most influential blues musicians in the history of music, B.B. performed tirelessly throughout his musical career, appearing on average at more than 200 concerts a year, well into his 70s. While young, King sang in the gospel choir at Elkhorn Baptist Church in Killmichael, Mississippi. However, he was attracted to the local Pentecostal church because of the minister who performed during services with a Sears Roebuck Silvertone guitar, and it was that minister who taught B.B. his first three chords. In 1943, King left Killmichael to work as a tractor driver, and as he describes, on the weekend, he would take his guitar and go to town.
1: Then I'd go to town on Saturday after I get through my tractor. Sit on the street corners with my little guitar. I had a little red Stella guitar, and I'd play. And I'd sing, starting with gospel all the time. Sing me a gospel song, and people would... And I guess I was kind of smart in a way, because I knew where the white people passed and the black people passed. So I'd sit right at that corner. Well, the white folks had to pass me going this way and that way, and the black folks passed me going this way and that way. So some of all would stop, listen to me, because I guess I made enough noise. I had my big hat sitting down there, a bucket or something, for them to put tips in. And people that would ask me to play a request a song, when I finished playing it, if it was a gospel song, they would pat me on the head and the shoulders, and they would applaud me. Boy, that was nice. Keep it up. You're going to be good one day. But they didn't put nothing in the hat. But people would ask me to play a blues, would always put something in the hat. Now you know why I'm a blues singer.
0: B.B. King developed a sophisticated soloing style built on fluid string bends, shimmering vibrato, and staccato, influencing generations of electric blues guitarists. In the late 60s, at his manager's suggestion, B.B. began performing at venues such as the Fillmore, where blues rock artists like Eric Clapton and Paul Butterfield had introduced blues to receptive white audiences, and they quickly embraced B.B. Discussing where he took the blues from dirt floor, smoke in the air joints to grand concert halls, King said the blues belonged everywhere beautiful music belonged, and B.B. successfully worked both sides of the commercial divide with both sophisticated recordings and raw, raucous live performances. King was inducted into the Rock and Roll Hall of Fame in 1987, and in 2004, he was awarded the International Polar Music Prize, which is given to artists in recognition of exceptional achievements in the creation and advancement of music. In the foreword to a book about T-Bone Walker, B.B. discussed his tune, Why I Sing the Blues, and said the song's meaning comes down to its final two lines. Well, I've been around a long time. I've really, really paid my dues. He added, there's all kinds of trouble in life, and a heap of blues artists were needed to keep track of all that. Okay, let's listen. B.B. King and Why I Sing the Blues.

That's it for today. I hope you enjoyed it. This is Neil Ratner Rock Talk. Please join me again tomorrow for This Week in Rock, right here on WDST Radio Woodstock. Also, visit me on Facebook at Neil Ratner Rock Talk. And always remember, keep on rocking.

Oh, yes. Something new, something righteous from the Womack sisters, If I Let You. Mama's Gun preceding with their latest single, Joy. I'm Jim Rauter, switching shifts with Lenny Block on this Saturday afternoon, you know, just for the fun of it. It's a pleasant afternoon in Woodstock. High temperature today, 67 degrees, a few clouds, and unfortunately, you are going to see some rain tomorrow. But to quote the great Neil Young, don't let it bring you down, as long as you're listening to Radio Woodstock 100.1. This is Queen. I'm in love with my car.

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The green light flashes, the flags go up, churning and burning.

0: Radio Woodstock 100.1. That was Tao. Her latest single, first in 6 years, the tune entitled Fossils. Cake, before that, The Distance. I'm Jim Router, and I've got Bon Iver, Tracy Chapman, Nora Jones, The Head and the Heart, all coming up in just 1 minute.
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0: Radio Woodstock 100.1. The Head and the Heart, Every Shade of Blue. Norah Jones preceding Come Away With Me, the title track from her debut album, that from the 20th anniversary deluxe edition, most of which was recorded not far from where I sit at Hilaire Studios in Shokan, New York. We also heard from Tracy Chapman talking about a revolution, Bon Iver at the top, You Man-Like. I'm Jim Rauter. I got Pokey LaFarge and The Thing queued up for you right after this.
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0: Fight Master. All or Nothing, the name of the song from their debut album, Tolerance, came out in June. Michael Penn, before that, No Myth. Pokey LaFarge at the top, The Thing. I'm Jim Rauter. 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
1: 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Singer and bass player Michelle Undegeo Cello with singer-guitarist Leanne LaHavis. The tune, Don't Look Any Further, from Michelle's newest album, Synonym. Paul Butterfield before that, Highway 28. I assume he's talking about New York's most scenic highway, which is right outside my door where I sit. Buddy Guy with Derek Trucks in there as well, Skin Deep. I'm Jim Router. I've got Death Cab for Cutie queued up. We're going to chase that with Willie Griffin. Just give me 1 minute.
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0: Radio Woodstock, 100.1, Paul McCartney and Wings, Venus and Mars Rock Show. Lord Huron, before that, Not Dead Yet, Willie Griffin in there with Where There's Smoke, There's Fire, Death Cab for Cutie at the top, Punching Flowers, hey, there's no need for that. I'm Jim Rauter. Elvis Costello and the Attractions are gonna pump it up right after this.
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0: 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Bonnie Raitt, Made Up Mind. Black Keys in there with Turn Blue. Elvis Costello and the Attractions kicking it off. Pump It Up. I'm Jim Rauter, switching shifts with Lenny Block on this Saturday afternoon. Smashing Pumpkins, The Who, Big Thief, and A Rouge Aftab are in your future exactly 2 minutes from right now.
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1: 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Arouge Aftab, the song Last Night. Big Thief before that, Simulation Swarm. We also heard from The Who, Sea and Sand. Smashing Pumpkins kicking things off with 1979. I'm Jim Router. 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

0: Pearl Jam here on Radio Woodstock 100.1, Better Man. J.J. Gray and Mofro. Before that, The Sun Is Shining Down. We also heard Santana in there, No One to Depend On. I'm Jim Rauter, and I've got Leon Bridges, Amy Winehouse, Casey Musgraves, and The Kinks all in this next set of music. But first, let's give this a listen.
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0: classic quintessential tune from the Kinks here on Radio Woodstock 100.1 and Lola. Casey Musgraves before that, Mexico Honey, Amy Winehouse in there as well, Tears Dry on Their Own, Leon Bridges launching that set with Your Love is Electric. I'm Jim Rauter. I've got the Banks Brothers coming your way right after this.
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0: 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I'm Jim Rauter. 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

0: Radio Woodstock 100.1. I've said it before, I'll say it again. Upstate, my favorite local band. The tune Slow Down. Fleetwood Mac in there as well with Sarah. Tom Petty and the Heartbreakers, Don't Do Me Like That. I'm Jim Router, and as we head into one more Saturday night, we've got Monrovia and Mavis Staples to show us the way. But first, let's hear this.
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0: Pigeon from their new album Out of National and their latest single Miami. The Rolling Stones before that, Memory Motel. Mavis Staples in there with Beautiful Strangers. Monrovia kicking things off with Field Song. I'm Jim Rauter, wrapping things up on a Saturday evening. 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If you're looking for something to do Thursday night, head on down to the Lemon Squeeze in New Paltz. My friend, blues guitarist Stu Cutler, is bringing his organ trio to town. Those guys will be at the Union Grove Brew Stillery in Arkville on Friday night, so there's something to think about. I hope you have a great rest of the weekend, and I'm sorry about the rain tomorrow, but I swear, it's not my fault.
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It's Saturday night on Radio Woodstock 100.1 with Always On My Mind from Nane. Mariba with September. It's Asia. It's Saturday night. This is where we get soulful, funky, a little dusty around the edges, a little cosmic. We're never too polished. Mixing up vintage cuts and fresh finds, deep grooves with some left turns, and then we're going to slide into some reggae roots, rocksteady, and dub later on. Turn up your volume. If you haven't, now is the time. The bass, the treble, and all. And we're going to kick it off with a real smooth, warm track. A new one from Leon Bridges. This is the kind of song that feels like it's smiling and aching at the same time. Perfect Saturday night business. Leon Bridges, Tears of Joy. It's Saturday night.

It's Saturday night on Radio Woodstock 100.1 with Yasmin Lacey. Morning, sunrise. Muchos Plus with Love Misunderstood. We heard the great Lady Ray with Piece of Me. Aretha Franklin from 1967 with Baby, I Love You. No overthinking on that one. Just Aretha putting the whole truth right on the table and letting that voice do the heavy lifting. Jalen and Gunda, and a new one from Leon Bridges with Tears of Joy. It's Asia, it's Saturday night. Taking you back to 1968 with Marvin Gaye in the groove. Here's one that's silky, pleading, and somehow still cool as hell. Marvin Gaye, You, it's Saturday night.

0: It's Saturday night on Radio Woodstock 100.1. From 1972, Curtis Mayfield with Pusher Man from the Superfly soundtrack. One of those rare records where the music is impossibly cool while the lyrics are looking straight at addiction and poverty and street economy that is around it. But I mean, there's no denying all that silky guitar and the falsetto and menace underneath. Curtis Mayfield. Willie Mitchell in there also with Groovin' from 1967. We heard from Toro with Call Your Name. Raphael Sadiq, It's Asia, It's Saturday Night, and we're not done. We still got more to get to. Coming up next, an hour steeped in reggae roots, rock steady, and dub. It's Saturday Night.
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